0: que a ti te gusta está aquí, solo en De Culto Radio.
1: Ooh, I haven't danced this much in a long time. Baby, you really look good tonight. 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I know I can find this woman around, man. Yeah, it's been 4 months, ain't it, baby?
2: That's right.
1: 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This calls for like a few bubbles to tickle the throat. just top off here. Look like that dude won't ever turn you loose. I just had to go there and get him off. So turn back to my woman. You dance long enough. Time for you to be a woman. Ooh, there he is.

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1: Just don't say that.
0: Well, okay, I'll tell you what, then. 4 months of love and happiness is to us and our future. Mm-hmm. Hey, how about some music?

I see in you? I see all the beautiful things this world has to offer. That's all. See someone is talking to you. I want to let you out of my sight.

can see you standing, honey, with his arms around your body, laughing, but the joke's not funny at all.